0: pises muy bien. 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

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No profits in the bank. War supplies for rebels. A new system with a flag. Choices, right or wrong, is a symbol of our freedom.

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I'm really sleepy though. I was up all night, thanks to you.